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Mad Radio 106,2. Let's get the party started. See you at the bar, you was hardly talking. That's when I knew that your heart was scarring. Friends to lovers need a part to star in like, wait, babe.

Περισσότερη μουσική. 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Mad Radio 106,2. Let's get the party started. See you at the bar, you was hardly talking. That's when I knew that your heart was scarring. Friends to lovers need a part to star in. Like, wait, babe, let me

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Let's get the party started. See you at the bar, you was hardly talking. That's when I knew that your heart was scarring. Friends to lovers need a part to star in. Like, wait, babe.

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0: 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Βραβεία παρουσίασαν η Tiana Taylor, Charlie XCX με τον Troye Sivan, Paris Hilton, Dakota Johnson, Chuck D, Tyla, Alex Warren. 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
1: I'm short, but I'm not this short. Don't make me bow down. I've been doing that for too long. First of all, I just want to get this thing out of my ass. Just, it's been in here all night. Anyways, I can party in the park. Why are you guys so far away? Get over here. My microphone is too short. Safety in numbers. I'm kind of unclear what this award is for. I guess it's for the short film.
2: Wait, yeah. Hold on. Confessions to the film.
1: Okay. Well, I feel good surrounded by people who like dance, Charlie and Troy. And I want to thank Torso for going on this adventure with me. You guys didn't get my joke, did you, about the laser up my ass? Did you get it? It was up here all night, and then I took it out. Anyway, here's the thing. I came to New York to be a dancer, and dance is where everything happened for me in my life. I came to life on the dance floor. I found my community on the dance floor. I fell in love with people on the dance floor. You guys know. And I lost many people I loved on the dance floor. But how many people in this room love to dance? Now you have to stand up. If you love to dance, stand up. Okay. Aside from soccer, football, whatever you want to call it, dance brings everybody together. Okay? We are all equal on the dance floor. And I love you both. No, this is just a sidebar. It's fun dancing with you. Okay, party in the bush, party in the park. Thank you.
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Let's get the party started. See you at the bar, you was hardly talking. That's when I knew that your heart was scarring. Friends to lovers need a part to star in. Like, wait, babe, let me

Mad Radio 106,2. Let's get the party started. See you at the bar, you was hardly talking. That's when I knew that your heart was scarring. Friends to lovers need a part to star in. Like, wait, babe, let me ask.

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The mix with Peter. The hottest dance music. 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It's so good. It's so

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from Charmer, Touch Me. It's coming soon on my label, Musical Freedom. It's a great start of this week's episode of Prismatic by Tiësto. And I got some great music for you coming up. Tracks by Doré, Kenyan, Marlon Hofstad, and many more. But first, René Gaston, Marco Nobel, Emerson, and Choc de Puma. Valet d'Alarmes.

0: They still play this track all the time when it came out back in 2003. Never by The Rock Project featuring Tida Arena. And now it's out in a new remix from LD50 and Tompa. Before that, Kenyan, Your Whole Life Is Just a Dream, and Dore, Put Your Guard Down. A couple of weeks ago, I played at Creamfields in the UK, and that's always a special festival to me. And this year was the first time in a long time I played a full trance set. So if you want to check it out, go to youtube.com/tiesto. Let me know what you think of my set live at Creamfields. And this track is from York, Bella Claxton and Mike Mulberg, On the Beach.
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There was Respace from Daniel Skyver. Before that, Marissa Turner, People to People in the Stan V remix. Tiesto, Fly 603 in the Kravix remix. And From Orbit and Emerson, Bring It. We're going to pick up the pace. 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

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Shake Daddy and Jimmy Gil Martin, 303 Odyssey, and Marlon Hofstadt and Nicky Rubio, Water. Time flew by. We're almost at the end of this week's episode of Prismatic by Tiësto. I hope you liked the mix. Let me know on my socials, at Tiësto, and make sure you follow me. We're closing out with Cheyenne, Pretty Green Eyes. Prismatic.